Just a perfect day. 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And then later, when it gets dark.

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The girls are dancing in the sand, and I don't my cellular device.

that say I got drive, I don't need a car. Money really all that we fiendin' for. I'm doing things they ain't seen before. Bands ain't dumb, but extreme is all.

Something's happening in the country, and the government's to blame. We got married in a gold rush, and the rush has never felt the same.